0: radio cita fucicoli e la storia continua.
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1: 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Sweet mama, fix me.

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I must admit.

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You were awful smart. The awful truth is awful sad, I must admit. I was awful.

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It's wicked.

So, if you don't mind, we'd like to play some fucking rock and roll music with John Jett tonight.

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Oh, the cot is so cold, I can't tell that it's no bed at all. Yeah, I lay down a while and I stare, stare, stare at my hotel wall.

Really didn't mind waiting, did you? Just decided that after all that work I would try to look pretty for you. You know? You know how vain us girls can get, huh? Well, actually, it's time for us all to do something together because all of this stuff is working around here. Actually, this is a song that David Bowie and Iggy Pop wrote a while ago. And David and I recorded it on his last David Bowie Tonight's album. We're gonna do that together tonight. I want everybody, listen, I want you to sway with me, and we're gonna sing it together tonight.

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1: Thank you, Sting.
2: Mille baci, Bologna. 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

0: 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This wicked city.
1: Now then, this song is from another perfect day. It's called Rocket.

0: And it's also the end of broadcasting for Thursday, the end of broadcasting
1: seven,
0: for 1970.
1: Beardale 9, decreasing 6 in Humber later. Rain, then showers, moderate or poor becoming good. Southwesterly 6 to gale 8, occasionally severe gale 9.
2: At the first stroke, it will be 11, 24 and 50 seconds. At the third stroke, it will be 11, 25.
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3: it will be
1: 8, 4, 5, otherwise variable 4, mainly normally in southeast.
0: A happy new year to you.
5: At the first stroke, it will be 11, 25, precisely.